0: Son as 6, as 5 en Portugal.
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2: Camilo.

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Bring them out, I started here, I got the buzz in the cloud, I know, she got it all but got nothing to hold. Every time I saw her, not too many know, she ain't really hard, she act because she hurt, yeah, and I could be your last.

1756, Salzburg, January 27, Wolfgang Amadeus is born. 1761, at the age of 5, Amadeus begins composing. 1773, he writes his first piano concerto. 1782, Wolfgang Amadeus Mozart marries Constance Weber. 1784, Wolfgang Amadeus Mozart becomes a Freemason. 1791, Mozart composes the Magic Flute. On December 5th of that same year, Mozart dies. 1985, Austrian rock singer Falco records

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0: Boys, hun.
1: Boys, who ain't named Troy, used to live in Detroit. Big soap, stealing money, he was getting some coins.

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1: Radio Nova, a Nova Radio do Verdugo Itabén.